0: Right, gonna take your time out and say big hi to Tracy down there in the Sham. Just retired. She said, Artie, that's me done. You deserve it. You worked hard. Anyway, hope you've enjoyed the show. Keep it locked on State of the Art Radio. Lots of good music coming your way.
1: Well, you know this one.
0: Shaggy's back. With Robin Thicke. Check this.
1: Alongside Mr.
0: Taking me out today.

know, I am your weatherman, Busta Rhymes. I've come today to give you your weather forecast. You know, today looks like one of those beautiful days, you know, to be perfectly honest, there ain't a cloud in the sky. You know, it's the kind of weather that you take your girl to the beach, lay her down and talk to her.

My Love, of course, originally done, or should I say, previously done by several artists, which I'm about to name, but I just can't think at the moment. Leon Weir was one of them. I'm trying to think of the others.

0: Welcome along. If you just join us, it's Master G for the Bowl of Soul on a Sunday afternoon stroke evening, taking you up till 7 o'clock this evening. So kind of feeling that one.
1: And now for my next number, I'd like to return to the classics. Perhaps the most famous classic in all the world of music. World of music. World of music.

Bunny couple, innit? Nope. Still something missing, and it's not money. I think Will has some serious issues going on mentally.

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Okay, let's bring you back to a song with several different versions of this song, originally done by Wayne Henderson, released by the Crusaders, then Side Effects, then this group, Sweet Talk.

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Then after that, Side Effects had a go. To be fair, all three versions are quite good.

Okay, let's go over to the Sugar Hill. Featuring the great Roy Ayres on some of the percussions.

songs coming your way between now and then. As I said, it's summertime, and around this time of the year, I always like to play this song. I don't know why. It always reminds me of a summer. It's called London Town, by a group called Light of the World. Take a listen to this.

Saturday nights. Well, of course, it wasn't the original, this was. They took it and penned it to LA Nights. This is the original version from Light of the World from 1979. The song is called London Town. It really epitomizes

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Perhaps the most famous classic in all the world of music.

Our gospel half hour starts from now till the end of the show. Darwin Hobbs and an old classic from a Luther, but the words reworked.

0: could, but I can't. We've still got more to squeeze in before we leave this evening. Here's the sounds of Miss Sunny Hawkins as we give you some Sunday blessings right about now on this Easter Sunday.
1: I can't help but think how much more beautiful the music would be, how much more wonderful the world could be if your children just gave you the keys and

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And she sung this one. 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

0: This is for all the people out there who ever dreamed of finding that one true love. 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
1: Depend on.
0: Most of all, a man
1: Wow, what a song. God Send Lover. 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What a tune this one was. Is, sorry.

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1: David wrote in the 27th Psalm, "Wait on the Lord and be of good courage, and he shall strengthen thine heart." I ain't gonna move until I get my blessing.

after a short illness. Wow. What a song, though. Anyway, is the name of the title. The artist, of course, is the late and great Terry Garmin. What a tune. State of the Art Radio with Marta G, taking you through until 7 o'clock this evening. We've still got more coming your way, as I said. Ending off the show with some Sunday blessings. As it is Easter, bank holiday Sunday.

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1: Whatever you want to do. You're on State of the Art Radio, it's the Art World Power Hour. Shaggy. Go on, boy. We got two in a row from Shaggy today.

Hey, you know what they say? That's life. That's life. This is life, isn't it, eh? This is State of the Art Radio. This is Art One, the Power Hour. That's Shaggy. Doing some Frank Sinatra. Absolutely brilliant. Produced by Sting. The station where you hear tunes where you don't hear anywhere else.

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0: every little thing. We got some Izzy Brothers on today's show today. It's all about friends, all about good friends, real friends. That's what life's about.

What a tune that is. Whoa, let's stay together. Hey, we gotta stay together. State of the Art Radio, the station that brings you the real tunes.

Have you ever seen the day, DC Lee? Remember her? Well, that's her doing this track. Walk Away. Always loved her voice. Bit of DC Lee on the Power Hour today. The Art Wall Show. Never know what you're going to get next on the

the sound of Intrigue. Charlie Wilson, he left the Gap Band and went on to have a career, a solo career, that is fantastic. What a voice.

fun night out the other night with Mr. Marengo, the man PJ, Mr. Andrew. Mr. Andrew said, hey, a little bit of New Edition, RT, a bit of Candy Girl. Well, I'm not going to play Candy Girl, but I'm going to play a bit of New Edition. Going out to Adam. Adam loves this tune, yeah? Are you locked on? Are you tuned in? Are you listening?

hey, Mr. Telephone Man, there's something wrong with my line, you know? My girl's not really, you know? Shit, hear what I'm saying, man. Hey. She's hearing me, but she's not listening. Hey, what's going on? State of the art.

It's something we need here, isn't it? A telephone line. Tell you we can have a chat and all that. About time we got a telephone line here on State of the Art Radio. How you doing, people? How is it? Are you ready for a 70s retro show? Kicking off with ELO. Telephone line. Going out to my mate, Carl! In Canada. Carl, how are you? And how much you love ELO, yeah? It's Genesis. Mr. Cole, I'll be down to see you tomorrow. All right? Oh, yeah.

follow you, follow me. Genesis, featuring the man Phil Collins. Love that. Takes me right back in the day. And that's what it's all about, taking you right back in the day on this show. 70s retro. If you can remember your times, you know, in the 70s, remember that far back. And the music and some of the times you were having and the youth clubs you went to and the sweets you were at, you know, like, you know, Twixes and Topics and things like that, you know, and Curly Whirlies. Great, wasn't it? And Paul McCartney left the Beatles and went on his own.

It's a three in a row. Paul McCartney today on today's 70s retro show. This is the first of them.

0: middle of a Paul McCartney three in a row. And this is the third of them.
1: All right, okay. Very good to see you down in New Orleans, man. Yeah, Harry. Yeah, yeah.
0: Yeah. The 70s Retro Show. It's State of the Art Radio. And of course, it's Art Wall. It's me. Any-

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Wow. A man who's just going to keep on going and keep on going and keep on going. Two in a row to complete.

Oh, I used to dance to that. Remember, she, that, of course she had a big number one with I Love to Love. Oh, I love that. Dance, little lady. Love me, baby. There's another one there. Yeah. I've got quite a few Tina Charles records when I think about it. Yeah, I'm going to have to play a few more, you know. But not today. Bit of Limmy and Family Cooking.

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State of the Art Radio. Mr. Dear, oh dear, oh dear, how are you? Long time no see ya. Are we going to do the magic, not tragic? Are we going to do that soon? Yeah? We're having a chat. Me and Mr. Dear, we're having a chat.

That I dedicate out to his late mum. It always reminds him of his mother, that one. And he says, big hi to Teresa as well.

tune that always reminds me of the posse in Warsaw, who I will see later on. 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

0: go now.
1: What a great tune that is. What a lovely, lovely tune.
0: Every kind of people.
1: Stephen Stills, Love the One You're With, followed by Robert Palmer, Every Kind of People.

such a great tune. I remember when that got to number one. Well, I don't remember exactly when it got to number one, but I remember it getting to number one. Dr. Hook, When You're In Love With A Beautiful Woman. This was always on the radio. Neil Sedaka.

Early Morning Rain. Swab. That's a fantastic Elvis Presley. You always hear an Elvis track on a 70s retro show. Here on State of the Art Radio, people. Fantastic artist, Bob Dylan.

0: If not for you.
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And of course, big hi to your daughters as well. Lindsay Bounds says, say hi to Al. And of course, play some Bee Gees.

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I'll be in the sham. Tuesday night. Tuesday day and Tuesday night. Robbie J, see you in Birmingham on Monday. Oh, later on. How shall I say? And mum, happy birthday, mum. 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

Actually, no one knows what goes on behind closed doors. 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Some shockers as well. Second traveling Ken Boove today.

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1: 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The Temptations, a very rare track, that one. 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Gladys Knight, when she was
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She's great live as well. She's down in Bournemouth in June, so I think I might be getting some tickets for that. It's hot chocolate.

Absolutely love that track. Leo Sayer, I tell you, getting a lot of attention right now, that tune. We're not getting a lot of attention out of this next track from Leo Sayer, so we've got a bit of a problem. Anyway, Keep It Locked is state-of-the-art radio. You're locked onto the right station, and what we're going to do instead, we're going to play a tune in a row from T-Rex.

0: Here's a tune that I play of theirs I love a lot.
1: Okay, here we go.
0: Yeah, it's their version of this song. Are you ready for this? Count it in, Mark.
1: Let's go on it.
0: Count it in, go on.

I love that version of that song. Mark Bolan, T-Rex, my favourite 70s band, other than The Real Thing. Truly brilliant. Two brilliant songs from them today. 70s retro, all kinds coming your way still. We've got round about 20 minutes to go.

Okay, we got headphones malfunction here. How you doing, people? Right, 2 hours of fresh cuts, fresh mixes, Art Wall Show. Oh yeah. We got some great tunes. Hope you're gonna enjoy every minute. I'll tell you what, gonna keep you dancing, gonna keep your feet tapping. Turn up the volume.

fresh cuts, fresh mixes. It's a show where I just look around, see what comes out. Could be pop, it could be soul, could be house, could be reggae, could be dance, could be anything. But tunes that I find interesting, I think, well, I kind of like that. I like that, you know? And then I hope you like it as well, too. There's a nice variation of tunes as well for 2 hours. That's what this show is all about, people. And, of course, we want to make you dance a little bit, too.

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0: Yolanda Be Cool. DCUP. Soma Kusa. Great tune, that one. Funky situation going on. We got it going on and on and on and on here right now, people.

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I got that wrong. Something Serious and Cha-Cha-Cha. Don't Leave is Georgia Smith.

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Lots of fresh cuts, lots of fresh mixes of old cuts as well. This is how we roll. State of the art radio is our well. 2 hours. Round about halfway, half an hour in. If you just join us.

All right. All right, fresh cuts, fresh mixes. Here, State of the Art Radio, it's our world.

Ready for a little controversy? Y'all ready for some people to get mad, some people to get angry, some people to get defensive? Well, I'm here to do just that. Everybody want to know where it all began, this thing, this music that we're dancing to, you know? 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But let's just say that it all started with a black man. That's right, I said it. For all you tree huggers out there saying, no, the music's for everybody. 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What's that about? 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
0: State of the art radio. 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

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October London, we had a two in a row there. 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Oh, classic. Tevin Campbell.

0: Is that a woy? State of the Art Radio. How you doing, people? Keep it locked. Keep it locked. So many good shows, so much good music. You are locked on to the right station.
1: Oh, that meant Artwell. He got it going on.
0: Tiny Temper is back.

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1: When they come into your neighborhood and tell you that they're there to restore law and order, then become the biggest offenders of violent crimes against the people, stand up and tell them, ceasefire.

DJ Spen and the Motherfunkers. Oh, they're like this, yeah. We have got it going on. It's State of the Art Radio.

Live, large and direct. If I say drama, who do you think of? It's a good feeling.

0: Don't forget all the dance shows. Mr. Cole McConnell every Friday night, 7. Oh no, Mr. Cole McConnell's 9 o'clock. 9 till 10. Sanj Berry, you catch him. Sanj Berry and Friends every Friday night, 7 o'clock till, well, I don't know. It's 7 o'clock till 8. 7 o'clock till 8, you get him. So catch hold of him.
1: It's all about the chat and charm. You know it makes sense.

0: Right, gotta take your time out to say big hi to Tracy down there in the Sham. Just retired. She said, Artie, that's me done. You deserve it. You worked hard. Anyway, hope you've enjoyed the show. Keep it locked on State of the Art Radio. Lots of good music coming your way.
1: You know,
0: Shaggy's back. With Robin Thicke. Check this.
1: Alongside Mr.
0: Taking me out today.

Hello all Who Plays fans, it's me Jonas back on the decks for another Who Plays session. You're in for a real treat in this show because I can't believe how many not yet released tracks I'm gonna play the next hour. You will hear no less than 3 new tracks from rising star Fruko Fresh with his unmistakably funky sound. We also have an upcoming release from me and Kaliba called Caught Up With You, plus lots of new Who Plays records of course. But we start with Fruko Fresh, here is Sexy, enjoy.

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1: 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If you're a regular listener, you'll recognise that I am not Sanj Berry. My name is Ian Hardy. I'll be looking after you this evening, taking over the show on behalf of Sanj. Starting off with a nice and easy groove, little deep flavours. Track called Rhythm and Blaze from Fritz Wendnick. You'll see a theme this week. I think everybody I've chosen to play on the show just got really awkward names. This came out last year on Wolf Blends Recordings. From the Heartbeat FM EP. Going all over the place this evening. Deepness, a little bit of Afro influence stuff, a little bit of bumpy garage. Let's let this one run.

I'm moving over into the mix. Big tune for me this last year. Great record, great track. From the man himself, Ben Westbeach. You know your house music, you know that name. Done a lot of stuff under his own name, but also his Breach and The Vision. It's a track called Do Me Right, featuring the wonderful vocals of Dames Brown. If you've not heard their album yet, go check it out, it's brilliant.

saying. This one, Benwich, West Beach, James Brown. A track called Do Me Right, Crackers Out on the remix. Released last year on Glitterbox. Getting a little bumpy now. Reaching back to 1995 for the next one. Some of that kind of US garage feel stuff. Great vocals. A track called Keep On Loving by Mady Miles. Kingsley's Deep Punch remix.

while we get into this, I've got a few outs. 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Beck and Alan. Keep on loving, loving you. I keep loving, loving. 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Reese and Lily.

So if you're just joining us this evening, this is Sanj Berry and Friends on State of the Art Radio. I'm Ian Hardy looking after you this evening. Just bring you some vibes, hoping to start your weekend up nicely. Into a great reworking here coming up. I probably won't need to tell most people what the original of this track is. Absolute garage classic. Just a little retouch in 2024. Released on Space Disco Records. This is Travis Evans. Of course, the track is Gabriel. Send a big shout out to you, no matter where you're locked in from. Whether you're locked in from Bournemouth, whether you're locked in from Nottingham or anywhere else.

absolute slice of just like garage soul basses. Carry on those festival outs. Out to Mark and Gabby. Gabby, I know you used to do old school gas club, so these kind of vibes are right up your street. Talking old school gas club, that's my man Kenny Lane. Sir, it's been so long since we caught up, I've got to give you a call. That's to Neil as well. Lovely to speak to you over Christmas, sir. Another person I need to reach out to. Big love going out to you over there in Spain. That's to the Bournemouth crew as well. I was blessed to meet some of you at the last event we did. Wonderful people.

So cycling through to another one. Great track, this came out last year. This is DJ Tennis and Eliza Rose. A track called Playa Paradiso. Such a unique vocal. On everything Eliza Rose has done. Absolutely great sounding. Lovely feeling track as well, this is.

going to get it a little bit bumpy now. I was digging around the other day in the box and found this. It's been such a long time since I played it. I was just catching a vibe just listening to it. It's great. So reaching back to 1994 for this one. Kind of whitish label-ish. Artist name, Robin Breaks. Track called I Get Dubbed. Everybody knows their old school stuff. They can already see the Strictly Rhythm label, that brick wall. Of course, based on I Get Lifted by Barbara Tucker. Just kind of just garaged it up a little bit. Wicked bass line on this track as well. If you're just joining us, welcome to State of the Art Radio. This is Sanj Berry and friends. I'm Ian Hardy. Running a little bit of the garage business.

like I should play some of this type of stuff for the next festival or event. Might be a bit tough, but we'll see. So the next one up, Spring Break Warehouse Party, 28th of March, 2 p.m. till midnight, at the new Over the Road venue at the Trent Navigation. I believe we're the first people to use that for a party. It's going to be great. Myself, Sanj Berry, Mio, Charlie44, Anthony Wire. Big up all those lads as well.

So moving across this next track, track from DJ Sneak, called I Can Tell What You Want, Dam Swindle on the remix. So again, if you know your kind of Dutch house music history, used to be Detroit Swindle, changed the name a few years back for the cultural appropriation purposes. Out on Heist Recordings, which if you know Dam Swindle is pretty much where all of their stuff is. I think it's their label actually. It's a little cheeky sample in this track. And everyone knows I'm a nerdy sample train spotter there with my clipboard. It took me a long time to place the vocal on this where it was from. I'll let it run through and then I'll tell you where it's from.

So yeah, it took me ages racking my brain. Where's that vocal from? It's actually from Dance With Me by 112, famous R&B act. Released on Bad Boy. I guess the least said about Bad Boy's owner, the better at the moment.

moving across to this next one. This is where the names get complicated again. This is Bodhisattva Way. I think I've pronounced that right. Another one of those great kind of US garage feeling tracks, what we used to call US garage. I guess it's garage house now, but some great records coming out of that scene for sure. This track called Everybody. Danny J. Lewis on the remix. This is Danny J. Lewis's Miami Sunset dub. Released on Plastic People, of course, Mark Cottrell's label.

Spencer next up in the mix. This track came out, I think, 2024. And I have been rinsing the doors off it since it came out. So if you know your old school funky house, 2001. Big sample in here from a track called Bellamore by Bellamore, which I think must have just been released on a sample pack or something like that, because I've had, I don't know, four or five tracks that have all included this sample recently. This by far is the best of all of them. I played this loads at the festivals and different things. This is called The Mystery by Tenacious. I didn't know actually until I was doing my research for the show. It was released on Casa 883, which is actually Centreforce Radio's label. And these guys play on Centreforce all the time. If you know your history of pirate radio and that side of things in London, you'll know the story of Centreforce. Quite a good documentary on. I think it's Amazon Prime about it as well. What a great track, what a great sample.

Sunset moving across in the mix. Now it's the last 15 minutes or so this evening. Next track up, here we go, pronunciation again. Borbaticus. I think that's how it's pronounced. A track called Biana. Another one that's a few years old but had a retouch. This is Jack Back's remix. If you don't know, Jack Back is actually David Guetta. When he came back from the commercial stuff and was moving back into the sort of the more like main house scene. Out on Full Frequency Range Recordings. FFRR. That label that Pete Tong had so much to do with. In the early to mid 90s, bringing a lot of records over to the UK. Great kind of Afro feel to it, this track. I was over in Malaga about a month ago and I heard this, I heard a DJ playing it. Just brought it back, I was like, this is a great tune. Talking of being over in Malaga, shouts out to Andrew and Fernando, Rico as well. No, technically they're not in Malaga anymore, they're in Portugal. But shouts out to you guys. Congratulations to Andrew on that new role as well. Of course, thank you for Fernando to coming over from Portugal to join us for the last event.

0: that instrumentation is mad. It's like some like Australian outback business. But great fun.
1: This is Sanjay Berry and Friends.

sending a shout out to my man Funky T as well. Great to see you last weekend, sir. And a shout out to my man Damien Wells. Lovely to briefly have a quick chat with you today. I know only by message, but still nice to catch up. Reminiscing on good old times.

give a shout out to Steve Agell as well. Of course, Steve and Damo are on Neon Hustler together. Look like you guys are getting ramped up for another big year. Lots of new releases coming through.

Okay, getting into the last few now for the show. Moving across to this one. Played this actually at the last event as well. Track by Floor Plan. Of course, it's Robert Hood and his daughter Lyric. It's a track called You're a Shining Star. Released last year on Fabric Records. Of course, the record label of the nightclub. Their latest Fabric Live mix. These guys do some great stuff in the kind of piano housey gospel area. Pretty much everything they put out, I love it. This is State of the Art Radio, Sangeberry and Friends. I'm Ian Hardy. We're coming towards the end of the session this evening, but I hope I've made your Friday evening just a little bit better. Ease into the weekend nicely.

So we'll move across. We'll squeeze one more in. Don't know if we'll have time for the whole track, but we'll get into the mix. Before we do, let me thank you for joining me this evening on State of the Art Radio, Sanjay Perry and friends. I've been Ian Hardy looking after you for this evening. Sanjay will be back next week. If you're going to join us at the Festival of Love, we'll see you there. If not, keep it locked to SOTAR. So moving across, this last one. We'll play what we can. It's Uffy and Pharrell. A track called Ad SUV. Armin van Helden on the remix. Bit of a banger. It's old, 2010, but it still works. It's a great track. Thank you all for joining me this evening. Big love to you. Have an amazing weekend. I've been Ian Hardy. Have a great weekend, one and all.

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And please

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I'm sorry, officer, is there a certain age you're supposed to be? 'Cause nobody told me. 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They ask why they don't catch proper crooks. They get their address and their names took, but they couldn't care less.

0: and click spots are unavailing. Right hand side of the penalty area, curls the ball in. Bamford! Oh my word! Patrick Bamford dives and heads and puts Leeds in front.
1: Ailing on the right hand side clips in a brilliant ball in between goalkeeper and defenders.

responsibility. His last goal for Scotland was a penalty in the European Championship finals 4 years ago now. And here's Gascoigne. Brilliant play! Oh! Take a bow for that! That's unbelievable! And in a minute, it's all gone England's way. Seaman at one end.

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How it made you feel good. 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It just made you feel like, ooh. And then when that kicked

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1: Well, we want to be free. We want to be free to do what we want to do. And we want to get loaded. And we want to have a good time. And that's what we're going to do.
2: Well, wait, baby, let's go.
1: We're going to have a good time. We're going to have a party.

Let's begin. Let's begin at the end of that last thing. You know the part when we thought things would never end, never end, never stop hurting. The things that made us think things could not begin anew. Let's begin at the end of that last thing. You know the part when we thought

Make your transition. Make your transition. Make your transition. Make your transition. Make your transition. Make your transition. Make your transition. Make your transition. Make your transition. Make your transition. Make your transition. Make your transition.